play Drake. I hear you like I'm young. You better not ever go to cell block one. To any bitch that talk to him and they in love, just make sure you hide your little sister from him. They tell me Chubb's the only one that get your hand-me-downs and party at the party playing with his nose now. And Baka got a weird case, why is he around? Certified lover boys, certified pedophiles. Wop, wop, wop, wop, wop, that fuck him up. Wop, wop, wop, wop, wop, I'ma do my stuff. Why you trolling like a bitch, ain't you tired? Trying to strike a chord and it's probably A minor.

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Fast forward 2024, you got the same agenda. 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You caught Future when you didn't see the club. Hey, what? 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

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Buried in the rot gut gin, you played and lost, not won. You played a house that can't be beat. Now look, your head's bowed in defeat.